acclaimed and applauded the world over. In How the West Was Won, Metro-Goldwyn-Mayer and Cinerama have brought together the biggest and most distinguished all-star cast in entertainment history, characterizing the men and women who conquered the wilderness, finding a new life in this immense human saga of the American West. James Stewart is the mountain man. Henry Fonda is the plainsman. Adventurers such as these first explored the land. Then came the settlers who traveled the waterways, like the Prescott family, Carl Malden and Agnes Moorhead, and their daughters, Carol Baker and Debbie Reynolds, who left the frontier for a gayer life. There were the good and the bad. River pirates like Walter Brennan, notorious desperados like Charlie Gant, portrayed by Eli Wallach, and Lee J. Cobb as the dauntless U.S. Marshal who tracked him down. There were the gamblers and the entertainers. Gregory Peck is Cleve Van Valen, lucky in cards and in love. There was Robert Preston as the wagon master who loved in vain, and Thelma Ritter, a friend in need. Here, too, were the North, Andy Devine, and the South, Russ Tamblyn, and the famous of history, John Wayne as General William Tecumseh Sherman, Henry Morgan as General Ulysses S. Grant, and Raymond Massey as Abraham Lincoln. George Peppard is Zeb Rawlings, who brought the law to the West. And Carolyn Jones portrays Julie Rawlings, whose courage matched that of her fighting husband. And there were the men who brought the railroad, like Mike King, portrayed by Richard Widmark.

though the West was won, startles your eyes with a huge and colorful panorama of the glorious frontier, with all its reckless adventure and its awesome violence. With its spirited romance, its lusty old West fun, and its breathtaking action spectacle, the most fabulous film ever conceived from any standpoint.

quest that was won by its pioneers, settlers, adventurers is long gone now. Yet it is theirs forever. For they left tracks in history that will never be eroded by wind or rain, never plowed under by tractors, never buried in the compost of events. Out of the hard simplicity of their lives, out of their vitality, their hopes, and their sorrows, grew legends of courage and pride to inspire their children and their children's children. From soil enriched by their blood, out of their fever to explore and build, came lakes where once were burning deserts, came the goods of the earth, mines and wheat fields, orchards and great lumber mills, all the sinews of a growing country. Out of their rude settlements, their trading posts, came cities to rank among the great ones of the world. All the heritage of a people free to dream, free to act, free to mold their own destiny.